0: To me, first of all, dopeness is what I like the most. Dopeness. People who want to make things as dope as possible.
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1: 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This DJ is so hot. You

insult your intelligence. Why do I believe that we have met? 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Time's frozen for a second, so I'm thinking tonight. 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Temporarily, my temperature is telling me that you got me so hot. 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

against the subject, I represent for the baddest DJ of Kenya, DJ Miles, man. Girl, them. 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

0: What's Fluffy? What's going on, Weekenders? How y'all doing? Happy Sunday, everybody. You're still on to Unicar Radio International 103.5 FM, your number one edu infotainment radio station in the city of Calabar. And you know what time it is? It is 2 minutes gone past the hour of 6, and it's time for the Weekend Vibes. See, you guys, honestly, you can't match our energy over here, just like Bonaboy just said, because we are the kings and queens of vibes. Don't put it like that. Don't worry. Anyways, guys, it's your favorite baby girl, Idara, and I'm with Ike and DJ Ike today on the show, as always. Like Ike usually says, we are the...
1: I'm not reminding you today.
0: Okay, we are the triple I experience. Yeah,
1: I know that's right.
0: Okay, how are you doing?
1: I'm fine, thank you. I mean, it's another day. It's another episode right here on the Weekend Vibe Show, and I'm super excited. Did you go to church today?
0: Oh, definitely I did.
1: Oh, I don't know why I asked that question, but I was just compelled to because. I did three things.
0: Okay.
1: First things first, I held my breath. Second, what else did I do? My fingers were crossed. And third, I can't say that one on air, but then, you know, it was kind of like a relief to me when I did not hear "ow" today, like "ow."
0: Oh my gosh! Okay,
1: I was okay because I'm like, oh no, no cat sounds today. Okay, I think today is gonna be a good day. As much as yes,

0: Today was a good day, but I feel like today's gonna be an even more better day. Yeah. But how are you doing, Calabar? It's an amazing evening. And then I feel like this one is a public service announcement to all the singles out there. Rainy season is coming. I don't know how you're going to do it, but like, I feel like you should jump into a relationship, a situationship, anything that, you know, you can
1: scatter anyone, scatter any ship and
0: anything,
1: enter.
0: Anything that can actually make sure that cuddles, like it ends in cuddles,
1: yes,
0: right? Just jump into it, because see, this weather is not for the faint-hearted.
1: It's not.
0: Trust me.
1: It's not.
0: Yesterday, the
1: rain.
0: We
1: entered in full force.
0: Yeah, and it hasn't even started. Like it hasn't even begun. Yesterday, the rain was actually doing stuff, and then it was more like a marathon to me because I did my laundry yesterday. And then it was this whole back and forth with the rain. Like,
1: yeah.
0: Okay, yesterday I just let it be because, oh, you know, the rain, it rained, mm-hmm. right? And then the clothes were wet. So I'm like, you know what? Have at it, rain. Like, drench the clothes again.
1: Want,
0: you get. But then, later, I think, there was sun a little mm-hmm. bit, and then it dried. When it dried up, this morning, I actually flapped the clothes, put them on the line again, and then it now started doing the whole, it's
1: oh
0: raining
1: God.
0: This minute, it's not raining. Like, I was just doing the whole back and forth.
1: I
0: from the
1: I'm
0: like, what is this? What is this? But then I was able to, the little sun that shone actually, you know, dried up the clothes, and I'm grateful for that.
1: Yeah.
0: And it is on this note that I'm going to actually put this, this public service announcement to. It is rainy season, right? Obviously, it's going to be damp and everything. Please, I beg of you. Even though it's for you to be washing your clothes as you're going, like when you're done wearing an outfit, when you get back, you wash it and then dry it and do that. Pity us outside here, because I know what I went through last rainy season. Like the. I don't want to get into it, but
1: let's
0: there was
1: drag,
0: this.
1: Let's not drag people.
0: No, I'm not dragging,
1: not
0: but I just
1: tables.
0: Have to. I just have to put this out there. There was this that I got into the bus, and the bus was whole lot of funky. Where is this thing coming from? Damn clothes, damn shoes, and it's not a really pleasant smell.
1: I feel like at this point, this whole talk about some kind of odors has been a topic on its own. So I feel like at this point in time, everybody is going out. Please consider the people outside.
0: Yeah, consider them. Because even though you're actually emptying your bottle of cologne
1: mm-hmm.
0: on damp clothes, it is still going to
1: smell
0: funny.
1: Yes. So,
0: so
1: to the right
0: just have mercy on us.
1: There's
0: out
1: no
0: there,
1: shortcut
0: okay?
1: to success.
0: There's no shortcut to success. Right there. But anyways, it is super exciting to be right here on the show with you guys once again. Yeah. And today, you know how we do it? It is Countdown Sunday, where we get to, you know, play you the top 10 biggest songs on the charts this week, and also tell you or spill some little tea about the artist right here on the show. Do we actually get into the into the charts? Do we
1: let's get into the charts.
0: Okay,
1: the
0: you know how we love to do it right here on the show. We love to start off with the Billboard top 5.
1: Mm-hmm.
0: We can't get into top 10, so we do Billboard top 5 and we do the Turntable Afrobeat charts top 5, and there we have our top 10 from both you know,
1: foreign and Afrobeat
0: right here on the show. So we'll be starting this time around from the Billboard Hot Chart, and
1: yeah.
0: coming at number 5 is Ella Langley. It's pretty much the same songs
1: thing.
0: From last
1: just
0: week.
1: Just
0: that they've moved. Yeah, they've moved the numbers.
1: Yeah.
0: So coming at number 5 is Ella Langley with Be Her, sitting pretty at number 5 today. So let's get to the music. DJ Ike, let's
1: take
0: roll.
1: It away.

0: Ella Langley right there with Bihar.
1: Yeah, at number 5.
0: At number 5 on the Billboard charts.
1: Yeah, top 5 this week.
0: Yeah, the top 5 actually.
1: All right, getting to number 4 is Olivia Rodrigo. She dropped 2 spots from last week to number 4 this week, and it is dropped.
0: 2 or 3 spots.
1: 3 spots. Okay, she was number one.
0: She was number one last week.
1: She was number one last week.
0: Oh my gosh, she dropped three spots to number four this week.
1: So Olivia Rodrigo will be coming right through with Drop Dead. DJ Ike, let's roll.

0: Yeah, Drop Dead by Olivia Rodrigo came at number 4 on the Billboard Top 5 this week. And yeah, we brought to you a couple stories from last week. She's not actually been in the news, but we spoke about the collaboration between her and Barcelona Football Club, the whole El Clasico new training kits that actually came out. She has a collaboration underway with Barcelona, and also her Saturday Night Live monologue where she actually spoke about Jake Paul and how they've both accomplished their childhood dreams. But anyways, we love to see it for young female artists actually dominate the chart. Actually, you know,
1: it's actually a big one for her, because yeah, I feel like anything that concerns football is always very, very, very huge, and people like take it very seriously.
0: Yeah, very seriously.
1: So for her to be in that spotlight is actually a very good one for her.
0: Anyways,
1: I'm proud of her.
0: All right, coming at number 3 is Olivia Dean with Man I Need. DJ Ike, let's roll.

0: Yeah, Olivia Dean came right through with Man I Need at number 3 of the top 5 on the Billboard Hot 100 this week. And Olivia Dean is actually, you know, really, really amazing. She's an amazing artist.
1: I was just going to say
0: and then we have two Olivias in the top 5.
1: I mean, there's something about the Olivias.
0: I feel like I'm going to name my first daughter, my daughter Olivia.
1: I was just about to say the same thing, but okay.
0: Yeah. But I love Olivia Dean. I love what she's doing with the music, her genre of music.
1: Yeah.
0: I don't know what genre it is, but it
1: but
0: is
1: we
0: so,
1: like it.
0: Yes, it is so refreshing. It's so fresh, so new, and I'm here for it. We definitely are here for it. Welcome back. It is still the Weekend Vibe Show, where we get to take you, play you, spin you, you know, the biggest songs of the week. And yeah, we are going from number 5 to number 1 on the Billboard top 5 right now. Coming in at number 2 is Bruno Mars with I Just Might.
1: Oh, like I said, you always give me seconds.
0: Anyways, we'll be back shortly. DJ Ike.

0: this is such an energetic song.
1: Like I was just dancing myself away.
0: And it's such a Bruno Mars thing to be very energetic.
1: Yeah.
0: Even the music video shows everything. So that he was the only one in the video. I mean, he duplicated himself in so many.
1: Now I remember who was your love last week. Yeah, it was Bruno Mars. Yeah, I remember now. And then from all indications, it shows that all through last week you were jamming to I Just Might. Because the way you were analyzing the video and everything.
0: It means
1: when you told me I am going back to this song, you weren't joking about it.
0: I wasn't joking, I wasn't.
1: But anyways, this song feels so 90s. I love it. Like, it is... I feel like it's always all hits and no misses with Bruno Mars. I love it. I have been listening to his latest album, The Romantic. And let's not forget his two soda shows in Maryland last week. Sorry, early this week. And I just feel like a whole lot of artists, they've gotten to a point in their careers where they can actually experiment
0: with something new. They don't have to sit back and overthink.
1: Like, rent isn't due
0: projects,
1: anymore.
0: Exactly.
1: Like, rent isn't due anymore. Like, this time around, you're not singing as though rent is due. Like, your landlord is at your neck. You get what
0: you're
1: I mean?
0: You're singing because you just want
1: to. Maybe the inspiration came when you were on a beach in Ibiza, or when you were in Mykonos, or just somewhere, or in the Caribbean. You get what I'm saying?
0: Mm-hmm.
1: So, this time around, their music, that is why most times, I always tell people that if you're over-expecting from your favorite artist, from artists you used to know before, I feel like it's a you thing, because they're at that point of their career where they no longer make commercial music. You get it is just them playing around in the studio. You just trying
0: just
1: to
0: doing
1: their thing, something they enjoy.
0: Yes,
1: and you can clearly tell that on this latest. On Harry Styles' latest album, you can clearly state that was also what he was doing. Mm-hmm. And I love it for them. I don't always stick it's a flop or something. I just try to evolve with you. I just try to... Because, I mean, you have carried us on a journey from the time when you were broke, when you were up and coming, to when you were looking
0: struggling
1: for industry validation, when you were struggling to be on the charts, on some stages and stuff like that. And you've gotten to this point of your career. So I feel like I try to follow the journey with you and, you know, just understand you exactly, because I'm not this kind of person that I am so quick to hurl in out that, oh, you're a flop, oh, the music you put out was so bad and stuff like that. I just try to put myself, you know, in that sphere as you, because...
0: And one thing about this generation, that's one thing that everybody supports, that you do what makes you happy.
1: Yeah.
0: Not what will make you find validation in what other people think.
1: Yeah.
0: So it's always so... If anybody even tries to, like, come for you that, oh, you're not doing something that pleases them, every other person will come for you, like, what's your problem?
1: Yeah.
0: Allow this person be. So that's one thing I like about this generation.
1: Free will. Yeah, honestly. You have the freedom of preference, of choice, to do whatsoever you want to do. We're still counting down from number 5 to number 1 right there on the Billboard Hot 100 top 5. Mm-hmm. We can't bring you top 10 because of time, so that's why we always slash you to top 5 so we can play you our indigenous artists right here.
0: Back
1: so,
0: home,
1: sitting pretty atop the charts this week is Ella Langley once again. She went back up from number 2 last weekend, and it is Choosing Texas. Coming right through, DJ Ike. Let's roll.

0: Ella Langley sitting atop the charts this week with Choosing Texas right there. So those are the top five songs on the Billboard Hot 100 this week. Yeah. And then, you know, these are the biggest songs in the top five right now from your favorite artists, from Ella Langley to Olivia Rodrigo to Olivia Dean and also Bruno Mars right there. Before we get into the top turntable Afrobeat chart, we'll be talking a little about
1: the
0: AMBCAs yesterday night. And we brought to you the nominations yesterday night. We spoke to you about, you know, the fact that the persons we were rooting for. So now we want to check if the persons we were rooting for actually did win some awards last night. Because we rooted for some a whole lot of persons yesterday while we were taking the nominations.
1: I'm not even going to lie. These winners or this list of winners, they really shocked me. Because most of them I was not expecting. Yeah. And most of them, the whole world was really expecting that, oh, definitely it's this person, and then we got shocked. Anyways,
0: let's go through the winners.
1: Yeah. Let's go through some of the main categories. The winners. Oh my gosh.
0: Okay. So, category of best digital content creator.
1: That was the one that shocked me the most.
0: Yeah, if you actually remember, we said that we both were rooting for Aquaman. Yesterday.
1: Everybody was rooting for Aquaman yesterday.
0: But then, you know, at the end of the day, they say numbers don't lie, because this category is a voting, or was a voting category. And then I'm like, I always love to tell people that put your money where your mouth is.
1: It's
0: not for you to come out and support. Did you vote for your favorite? Did you vote for this person? It's not for you to come online and say, oh, this person was raped, this person was this thing was taken away from this person. Did you actually do what you needed to do to make sure that this person came out victorious in that category? But anyways, the nominees once again were Luxury Coco video by Taoma, The Marriage List video by Destiny Oge, The Rat Race by Benedict Ehimare Oriafo, and then we had August Meeting Election by Steve Chooks, and then Aqua Cross, and then we had Live to Leave by Emmanuel Kanaga and Sophia Chisom.
1: And the winner,
0: the people that emerged the winner was actually Emmanuel Kanaga and Sophia Chisom with Live to Live. I can tell you that emotions really ran high yesterday.
1: Yes.
0: Anyways, we don't have time to actually get into it. We'll catch up with you next week. So, the next category was Best Supporting Actress. And then we had the nominations, Aljana by Nadia Doge. We have the Covenant series, Shola Shobowale was nominated there. Funke Akindele was nominated for Behind the Scenes. Bisola Ayola was nominated for Ginger. And then Linda Ejiofor, who won that category, was nominated for her role in The Head.
1: I wasn't expecting Linda to win too, but Linda did win. And then the next category, Best Supporting Actor, the nominees were Buchi Franklin for To Kill a Monkey, Femi Adebayo, Ajessin Kole, Gabriel Folayan, Colors of Fire, Uzari Kwe, Behind the Scenes, and Latif Adedimeji, Red Circle. And the winner, obviously, was Buchi Franklin. I was not surprised about that one, but yeah. So we also have the Best Lead Actress. Shola Shobowale was nominated for Her Excellency, Linda Ejiofor, The Serpent's Gift, Scarlett Gomez, Behind the Scenes, Genoveva Ome, The Herd, and Gloria Anozie, Mother of the Bride. And the winner, people, again, Linda Ejiofor, this was a really different movie.
0: Because I felt like Scarlett was gonna win this.
1: Honestly, I really felt like Scarlett was gonna win. I had high expectations for the movie Behind the Scenes, like in all the categories that it was
0: I feel like this category wasn't fan voted. Was it?
1: I think so, it is.
0: Okay, it was fan voted. Mm-hmm. I always tell people, I'll reiterate it on air right again. Always put your money where your mouth is. It's not at the end of the day you now start saying, oh, they ripped this person. Did you do what you needed to do? Mm-hmm. Because that is why I don't always believe social media hype. I don't always believe it. I always wait patiently till the grand finale of mm-hmm. anything to know the real result. If it's based off of social media hype.
1: But was there a way for us to even see the voting? The poll?
0: Yeah, there was no way. And there's no way in award shows, there's actually no way that can actually. Yeah, it's just like so predictions. Can easily be rigged. And anyways, I didn't say anything. Okay, next
1: category
0: best lead actor, we have Latif Adedimeji in Lishabi, we have William Benson in To Kill a Monkey, we had Uzo Arukwe with Colors of Fire, he won that category, we have Wale Ojo in Three Cold Dishes, we have Femi Branch in Red Circle. So obviously Uzo Arukwe won that category for best lead actor.
1: And now for best movie, which is the last category we'll be taking because of time.
0: Yeah.
1: We have Ginger, Bisola Ayola and the team. We have The Herd by Daniel Etimefion and his team. My Father's Shadow, Funmi Ogunbowo and Rachel Dagavel. And we also have Three Cold Dishes by Asof Olaseyi and the team. The Serpent's Gift by Winifred Mena Ajakpovi. And Behind the Scenes by Funke Akindele and Wendy Imashion. And the winner for this category, drum roll please, was thank you, My Father's Shadow by Funmi Ogunbowo and Rachel Dagavel.
0: Anyways, we actually wish we can bring you all the categories, yeah, but you know we are running back of time because you know we have a chat to actually count down to. We have music to spin right here on the show, so do yourself that a favor, head out to social media and type out these things and get to know the full list of winners that won yesterday night. Now we'll be heading right into the turntable chat.
1: Now let's bring you back home, people, because right now we are coming back to the turntable chat. Mm-hmm. This is our own music. This one now our own
0: thing.
1: So yeah, at number 5 on the turntable chat is this song by Tenny and Olamide Zion, which came out last week.
0: No, 2 weeks ago.
1: 2 weeks ago,
0: yeah,
1: sorry.
0: I made it to the chart at number 5. It's made it to the chart
1: already. And it's at number 5. So, let's take it away, DJ Ike.

0: That was at number 5, Zion by Tenny and Olamide, which is actually a really nice song. You know, Zion is in one of Wizkid's son's name, right?
1: I didn't know that.
0: But I'm telling you now.
1: Now I know. Anyways, coming at number 4 is the two superstars, and I'm talking Wizkid and I'm talking Asake, coming right through with Jogodo of the Real EP. DJ Ike, let's roll.

0: Jogodo right there by Wizkid and Ashake from their joint EP Real. This song has been dancing on the chart and does not want to go. So please, you guys,
1: it goes to show you that these two are just unstoppable.
0: They are two very strong forces.
1: So unstoppable on the chart when it comes right there. Anyways, coming in at number three is Omalay with I Am of the Clarity of Mind album. DJ Ike, let's go.

0: Yes, we know you are. We know you are. I am Bayo Malay at number three, guys. And this song, I said this song has really, really grown on me because it's always just the hype. Anytime I'm listening to it, my body has to move. I have to be crazy. Like, stuff like
1: you
0: know,
1: go move, care. Like, you know, go move, care.
0: All right, moving on to the number two spot. This week is one song that has come down on the chart, and that's Asake with. Asake and DJ Snake with Worship. You know, I have high hopes for this song, so there's no worry. Very soon to go back to number one.
1: Yeah.
0: Should we bet?
1: No, I'm not betting. I know it's a fact. I know it's a fact because Benson and Sass, they're not really. Anyways, I don't want to say what's on my mind, but anyway.
0: No, don't say
1: let
0: it.
1: Let us get back to the music.
0: Take it away.

0: wait for the sun.
1: Seeing is really believing. Yeah. Right there we worship.
2: Seeing is believing. Yeah.
1: Oh my gosh. So, see, and one thing I always say about Asake is that he's such a religious person. He really loves God.
2: Yeah.
1: That's what I've noticed about him. And I love that for him. All right. So, that was at number
2: I just
1: two.
2: Feel like, you know what? I just feel like we should stall a bit because this one is quite energetic. It's quite from your favorite artist. One really bad producer. And I love to see this combo together. I don't know why. But they always bring this, you know, this vibe, this energy. Their chemistry is always so much together. But before before we get into the last song at number one and then giving them the rundown, which producer and artist chemistry do you like most?
1: Oh my god.
2: I mean, we have Omalia and Tempo, we have Rema and London, we have Ira Star and London, we have
1: You're giving me options. It's really hard.
2: Yeah, we have Benson and Saz.
1: We also have Saz and World.
2: Yeah, Saz and World. Yes. We have Lekka Beast.
1: We have Saz and oh, what was his name again? Nasama Joe and Lisa.
2: Lo J.
1: Yeah.
2: Lo J. Actually, which is your favorite?
1: I really don't know. I can't pick. Because if I say
2: and
1: one,
2: then we have then Young John. We have
1: DJ Spinner.
2: DJ Spinner, exactly.
1: I can't pick.
2: Faye. Is it Faye? I mean Taves. No, not Taves. Faye. Producer Faye or something like that.
1: I really can't pick. Honestly, I cannot pick.
2: I feel like Rema and London's chemistry though.
1: London,
2: yeah, because that whole London, producer's tag is always like so good. London, and then which other producer?
1: I really like Sash too, yeah, but I cannot say which of the artists I really love him with.
2: Anyways,
1: which is your favorite? Okay, so
2: I've told you, Rema.
1: Guys, I can't pick
2: Rema and London, then I'll also go for Tempo and Omalay. Yeah, Tempo and Omalay, that duo, like the two of them, as like the energy is always so unmatched. And then Lekka Beast is actually good too.
1: Lekka
2: like,
1: Beast is good. Lekka funny Beast enough, before good. I heard him for the first time on
2: Omalay's album,
1: Angels.
2: Yeah,
1: with Omalay. So
2: I was impressed. Nice. Let's get back to the charts. Coming at number one this week is Back Outside with Benson and your favorite producer, DJ Ike. Let's go.

0: tea. When I tell you that these two guys, I don't see. I can bet $1 million to actually see this to combo. And I wasn't expecting anything less. This is actually my first listen to this song. And it's giving me that vibe. It's giving me the energy. It's giving me what it is supposed to give. But anyways, that was Back Outside by Benson featuring Sass. And let's not forget, a couple weeks ago, Benson came for Fat Joe for actually saying that he copied the name Buju Banton, the legend Buju Banton, that it is only one Buju Banton. We know.
1: Yeah, but it's no longer Buju now. She is Benson.
0: Benson. And then he now started, like, he started going for Fat Joe. And see, don't worry. Next week, we'll bring all of this to you. We just actually wish that this song actually stays stable in the top five so that we can actually talk about about this thing.
1: And just in case, next week, I want to know what the meaning of that place is, because I've been singing rubbish since I was It's not that I'm swearing for myself.
0: Yeah.
1: So somebody should tell me what language that is.
0: No, you know we cannot play swears on here. So you're very safe.
1: Okay.
0: DJ, I got you.
1: Yeah,
0: so you definitely did not swear for yourself. Anyways, let's quickly give you a rundown before we go. We'll be starting from the Billboard Hot 100 Top 5. At number 5 is Bihar by Ella Langley. At number 4 is Olivia Rodrigo with Drop Dead. And at number 3 is Man I Need by Olivia Dean. And at number 2, Bruno Mars came with I Just Might. And at number 1, Ella Langley once again came right through with Choosing Texas. Those are the top 5 songs on the Billboard Hot 100 Top 10.
1: And now coming on to the turntable chart, which, like I said, is home. At number 5, we had Zion by Tenny and Olamide, which is a new entry on the chart this week. And also we have at number 4, Jogodo by Wizkid and Asake. At number 3, we had I Am by Omalay. At number 2, we had Worship by Asake and DJ Snake. And at number 1, people, we had
0: Back Outside by Benson and Sass. A very amazing collaboration. I think I'm going to jam to this on my way home today,
1: definitely.
0: Because the song is just so beautiful, and the blend of, you know, the Yoruba and then the English, it's so phenomenal. But anyways, guys, catch us next week, same time, same station, Saturdays and Sundays
1: from 6 p.m. to 7 p.m. people. And yeah, we are, like always, we are the three
0: we have to bring the triple
1: I
0: energy.
1: Let's not say sensation again. Energy,
0: the triple I energy. Yeah, it's always energy. The triple I energy, and I'm talking Ikea, Rim, Idara, Xavier, and DJI right there. So, you know how we love to do it? We love to play you your favorite songs, the biggest songs on the charts for the week.
1: Also, giving you the hottest tea.
0: Hottest gist in our entertainment space. So, catch us next week and have an amazing evening. We'll be leaving in the hands of DJ Ike, of course.
1: Matter of fact, I want to request this song to be replayed again by DJ Ike.
0: Okay, so I see you. I see you.
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God will hear your voice. O waga no lu na yoma don na dim e wori lo won ihe ni ne dim ma ihe ni ne ga dim ma nna. Don't bother yourself here. 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

0: To me, first of all, dopeness is what I like the most. 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People who want to make things as dope as possible.
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